0: Pearl Jam, Better Man, here at Gold. And in less than 10 minutes, I'm going to play you a song from Michael Jackson, in which his brother Randy and Janet, his sister, used drumsticks to tap on empty bottles of soft drink for the really unique percussion at the start. But now...
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0: 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Lucas, I'm calling you because you're a Gold Club VIP member. How are you doing today?
3: I am incredible now.
0: You want to go to Ice House?
3: I do indeed.
0: Tell me why. What's the huge attraction for you?
3: So I grew up listening to these guys with my dad, you know, Crazy, Electric Blue, Great Southern Land were just big highlights from my childhood growing up and listening to them, and it was a great bonding experience for me and my dad getting to grow in our music taste together. But I've also just never won like anything before, and you know, I thought, why not give it a shot and see how it goes, and yeah, have some fun with it.
0: All right, well, I'm putting you in the Gold Class Lounge to see them live with a golden ticket.
3: Oh my gosh, thank you so much.
0: Hey man, no worries at all. And you know, we look after you. It doesn't matter where you are. We get you the gig. We put you up at the Hyatt Regency. You've heard us talking about this. So would you take that?
3: I would 100% take that.
0: Oh, that would be amazing, mate. Good luck. I hope you get that phone call from Jonesy and Amanda awarding you a golden ticket.
3: Thank you so much.
0: Nice to talk to you, man. Take care.
3: Good to see you.
0: Want to jump the queue into that Gold Class Lounge? 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
5: 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In St Ives, we've got reports of a crash on Horace Street at Eucalyptus Street. Rouse Hill, traffic slow going along Windsor Road in both directions near Mile End Road. Drummoyne, look out for some delays. Southbound on Victoria Road off of Lyons Road. Chatswood, we got a special event today closing Victoria Road, Anderson Street and sections of Spring Street until 9 p.m. Looking good on your city bound trip on the M5 from Prestons to the tunnel entry at Kingsgrove, taking just 14 minutes. And the Eastern Distributor, all clear getting through Darlinghurst. 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That's Sydney's latest traffic.
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0: 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Wind down with Jonesy and Amanda for your drive home. This is Gold. And I know it took a really long time for us to finally get to the end of Stranger Things, but I kind of miss it. I really loved that entire series. And now, I don't know if you're like me, but I'm continually looking for a new series to sink my teeth into that really captured me like that. Landman is one of them. I'm waiting for the next season of that. You know what I'm watching at the moment, though? Deadwood. Friends of mine said, did you ever watch Deadwood? And I went, what? What's Deadwood? So I'm only 20-odd years behind that. So I'm almost finished, by the way. So I've been binging it. So if you've got any great suggestions for series I should be watching, hit me up on my Twitter, at Higo74. Give me some suggestions, could you?
1: 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Who are we kidding? Of course we do. Because, like you, we know there's good gig tickets. There's great gig tickets. Then there's golden tickets. 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

0: Wake up with the Christian O'Connell Show and wind down with Jones and Amanda for the drive home. This is gold. Every Wednesday on Christian's show, they do What Are the Odds? Your stories of coincidence and chance. They spoke to Naomi and this one, oh, you may be a little bit sceptical about this coincidence.
1: Naomi, what are the odds?
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4: 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St Ives have got reports of a crash on Horace Street, Eucalyptus Street, Chatswood. We've got a special street event closing Victoria Road, Anderson Street and sections of Spring Street until 9pm. Mascot looking good on your run into the domestic and international terminals. Geelong, look out for heavy traffic southbound on Victoria Road off of Lyons Road. The M4 up to speed from Mulgoa Road to Church Street. Your city bound trip taking just 20 minutes. And presence to the tunnel entry at Kings Grove via the M5 taking just 14 minutes. 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
7: Hi there, Alana McIntyre here with the latest. It's warming up along the east coast. Fire weather warnings have been issued for Greater Sydney, where temperatures are rising and strong westerly winds are forecast. The Bureau of Meteorology says Brisbane's on track to record its hottest start to spring since 1999. Tomorrow, the mercury there will reach the mid-30s. While much cooler temperatures are expected along southern Australia this weekend, thanks to a cold front. House prices may be dropping, but it's actually harder than ever to buy a home in Australia, according to the latest data. Angus Moore from realestate.com.au says a typical household that's earning $125,000 a year can afford to pay the mortgage on just 12% of homes across the country.
8: That's the lowest we've ever seen, and that's well down from the sort of 44% that was true a few years ago in 2020.
7: Overseas, another mistrial has been declared in the US in the Lindsay Clancy murder case. Jurors failing for a third time to reach a verdict on whether the mother is criminally responsible for killing her children in Massachusetts in 2023. The 36-year-old has admitted to strangling her three children, but her lawyers argue she was suffering from postpartum psychosis. The Queensland Premier has secured a rare meeting with the US Vice President, and the Sleep Association is worried about new so-called sleep-maxing tactics that are being shared on social media, saying there's no good evidence behind them. Some influencers have been telling insomniacs to tape their mouths shut.
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7: Jai Arrow has been celebrated at his 100th game with the Bunnies. The player, who suffers from motor neuron disease, led the team out last night to a roaring crowd of more than 40,000 at Allianz Stadium. The Rabbitohs then beating the Roosters 50-20. While coach Christian Wolf is happy after the Dolphins defeated the Titans on the Gold Coast in the other game.
9: We won seven games in a row. What did we need to do tonight? We need to get a win and we need to come away with no injuries. And we did both those things.
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7: A fire weather warning has been issued for today. Partly cloudy and windy. Warm, a top of 33 degrees. Sunny skies tomorrow, reaching 23.
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10: 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Two of you, right? Fleet Steps, Sydney Harbour.

0: 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You got the Sydney Harbour Bridge, you got the Opera House, the Sydney skyline. 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
0: 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I'm going to make another phone call after 12 for Ice House live on the harbour with Gold.
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3: 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In Rockdale, we got a multi-vehicle crash on Bay Street at Far Street. That's closing a lane in both directions. Rouse Hill, look out for traffic lights. Blacked out on Windsor Road at Annan Grove Road. And Chatswood, we got a special street event on today, closing Victoria Road, Anderson Street and sections of Spring Street until 9pm. The M2 up to speed, taking just 8 minutes on your city-bound run from Pennant Hills Road to the Lane Cove Tunnel and Homebush West Centenary Drive, very busy northbound approaching Arthur Street. 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

0: Day, Boulevard of Broken Dreams on Gold. In less than 10 minutes, I'm going to play you a song that comes from an album called Touch in 1983. And the cool thing about that album was it was one of the first released both on CD and vinyl in 1983. But let's do this.
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3: The Great Southern Land, the song, it just reminds me of growing up in the 80s and driving home and swimming on a Friday night and just hearing that intro playing and setting the hairs off your back of your neck, and it's just like, just makes you want to discover Australia. And obviously 20, 30 years later, you've always got started your mind and ended up coming over here. I think that was like the ultimate advertisement, basically, to come and stick up and live in Australia.
0: That was the thing. That was the moment you went, oh, I've got to go and check this joint out.
3: Yeah, it's just such a great place and everything like that. It's like, you know, when you're little, you're like, oh, I'll check that out one day.
0: Well, I'm going to put you in the Gold Class Lounge to see them live on Fleet Steps on Sydney.

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0: Wake up with the Christian O'Connell Show and wind down with Jonesy and Amanda for the drive home on Gold. Christian wanted to know the decade that you grew up in without telling us the decade. For me, getting a Sega Master System. What about Patsy?
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0: Get crazy deals at JB Hi-Fi this week, like over 40% off an HP 15-inch laptop smashed to $799, while stocks last at JB. Hurlston Park, look out for rubble on the road on Canterbury Road at Queen Street, affecting your run in both directions. Arncliffe, we've got a two-car crash on the Princes Highway at Spring Street. Got a lane closed there both ways. Rouse Hill, traffic lights are blacked out on Windsor Road at Annengrove Road. Good news at Mascot, we had an earlier breakdown in the airport tunnel northbound. It has been cleared. Traffic's back up to speed there. In the M2, up to speed from Pettit Hills Road to the Lane Cove Tunnel, taking just 8 minutes. 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
3: Hi there, Alana McIntyre here with the latest. The mercury is climbing along the east coast, where record-breaking early spring temperatures are forecast. Fire weather warnings have been issued for Greater Sydney, where temperatures are expected to rise to 33 today, and strong westerly winds are forecast. While Brisbane's also heating up this weekend, it's set to reach the mid-30s tomorrow. Along the country south, it's staying much cooler thanks to a cold front. A judge has declared a mistrial in the US, with jurors failing to reach a unanimous verdict for a third time about whether Lindsay Clancy actually murdered her children. The 36-year-old has not denied strangling her three children, but her defence lawyer argues she was suffering from postpartum psychosis and she was unable to distinguish between right and wrong. District Attorney Timothy Cruz says it's been an emotional time for everyone.
4: But in the end, I bring it all back to the child victims in this case, Cora, Dawson, and Callum. This was and has always been about getting justice for those three little babies.
3: If you're a first home buyer and worried about how you're going to afford a property in Australia, you aren't alone. Even with the value of homes dropping, housing affordability rates are actually at a record low. Those earning $125,000 a year are able to afford just one in every 10 homes being sold across the nation. And Nicole Kidman has surprised fans in Sydney, the Aussie actress walking into the special screening of Practical Magic 2, saying she flew in for the surprise after walking the red carpet at the premiere in LA.
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3: 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The NRL star, who's been diagnosed with motor neurone disease, led the Bunnies out of the tunnel, marking his 100th game. Cam Murray saying it was a special night.
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3: A fire weather warning has been issued for today. Partly cloudy and windy. Warm, a top of 33 degrees. Sunny skies tomorrow, reaching 23.
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6: 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Because in case you are just joining me now, I've been calling back these VIP members to help them jump the queue to get in the Gold Class Lounge for a golden ticket to see Ice House live on the harbour, Fleet Steps, this month. Wow, what a gig this is going to be. Full VIP style with the seats down the front, staying at the Hyatt Regency. We take care of your food and drinks. It's something you want to be a part of. I'm going to make another phone call, less than 20 minutes, in fact. I've got Def Leppard before we get there. Here's Kenny, Footloose on

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0: the Lumineers. Wake up with the Christian O'Connell Show and wind down with Jonesy and Amanda for the drive home. This is gold, and it's a winner's extravaganza, a bonanza, because yesterday Jonesy and Amanda called back the winner of another one of our golden tickets to go to see Ice House live on the harbour. That was Taryn.
1: I actually can't believe this.
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1: Look, honestly, just to be there would be... I can't wait. This is so exciting.
2: Well, you're going to have the best times. It's all on Sydney Harbour. Fabulous accommodation, VIP treatment. You're going to love yourself sick, Taryn. Congratulations.
1: It's so exciting. I'm shaking.
0: Oh, man, I am jealous of whoever gets to go to this gig. It's going to be something special. And after 1 o'clock, I'm going to call back another Gold Club member to get them in the Gold Class Lounge for one of our two remaining golden tickets.
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4: 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At Warunga, the M1 Pacific Motorway at Junction Road, a three-vehicle crash. Both on the left lanes are closed for the southbound run and very slow traffic in the area. That's affecting the northbound run there as well. At Reesby, the M5 Motorway at the River Road, a two-car crash. The middle lane closed for the eastbound run. Traffic is heavy. Hurlston Park's and debris on the road surface for Canterbury Road at Queen Street. That's affecting traffic in all directions. At Rouse Hill, the lights are blacked out due to a power failure. At Windsor Road at Annengrove Road, affecting traffic in all directions. 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That's Sydney's latest traffic.
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0: 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Wind down with Jones and Amanda for your drive home on Gold. Did you ever have friends when you were growing up that had really bizarre rules in their house? I had some friends who had the plastic on the couches, you know, the good room, things like you can't sit in there. On the Christian O'Connell Show, they wanted to explore this.
1: So I thought today we do this. Not in this house. I want to know, what were you banned from in your house? Jen, Christian, this isn't out. I've never heard this one. Jen Evans wasn't allowed to sit on her bed because it would leave a bum imprint on the bedding and make it look messy. 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

0: Billy Joel, We Didn't Start the Fire on Gold. And in about 8 minutes, I'm going to play you the song that broke the record for the most consecutive week spent at number one on the Billboard Adult Top 40 chart. That's impressive. But now we've got to do this.
1: 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Ice House, live on the harbour.
2: Oh, yes.
1: Golden Ticket. Gold Club Q Jump.
0: You got a chance to join Australian music royalty Ice House on the harbour live at Fleet Steps this month for one incredible night only. Tickets on sale now through Ticketek. Amy, how are you?
3: I'm well, thank you. How are you?
0: Really great today. Amy, can you confirm something for me?
3: Yeah.
0: Are you a Gold Club VIP member?
3: Certainly am.
0: Okay, one more question. Do you want to go and see Ice House live on the harbour?
3: Oh, for sure. Who wouldn't?
0: All right, why? Why is it so important for you to see this gig?
3: Well, growing up, my father on a Sunday would blast them. And it's just triggered a core memory for me, and I still love the band today.
0: If you won this, would you take your dad with you?
3: More than likely, yeah. Why not?
0: Oh, man. Can you imagine it with Sydney in the background? You got the premium seats. You do the backstage tour, the sound check, and you get the food and drinks. You stay at the Hyatt Regency. What an experience to share with your old man.
3: Oh, definitely. And to go to where they originally come from would just be amazing.
0: Yeah, I agree. I'm going to put you in the gold class lounge now for a golden ticket.
3: Thank you so much.
0: No worries. That's the benefit of being a Gold Club member. You can jump the queue like that. Amy, wait for that call from Jones and Amanda. Good luck.
3: Thank you so much.
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0: 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And do you think that your pets care about you if you become injured? 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
1: 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Eyes down, nose in that bowl. Like he hadn't been fed in like 12 hours ago, Larry. 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
4: 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They're touring next year. I'll update the latest music news. And Belladonna from Stevie Nicks is our classic album double.
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3: I'm John Fabris. Early spring record temperatures in New South Wales and Queensland are set for a shake-up this weekend. Greater Sydney under a total fire ban today. The Bureau's Jonathan Howe highlighting the contrast with other states.
4: For those areas behind the cold front like Melbourne, Tasmania and South Australia, we are seeing much cooler weather and also very showery conditions as well. Not particularly cold, but a very strong temperature gradient we're currently seeing across the country.
3: One juror not siding with 11 peers resulted in a mistrial for Lindsay Clancy in the US. The 36-year-old's defence arguing she wasn't mentally responsible when murdering her three children. Legal expert Caroline Polisi telling CBS a plea deal's an option.
5: You didn't see the DA doubling down immediately saying that they would retry these cases on three counts of first-degree murder. Perhaps cooler heads will prevail in the coming days and weeks.
3: And America's presidents described the conflict with Iran as small potatoes, endorsing his vice president's position. Its scale doesn't constitute a war. Donald Trump sharing his thoughts about their progress.
6: We have essentially taken over Iran. There's been no shooting for days. The Strait of Hormuz is taking a lot of ships. We're getting a lot of ships out of there. A lot of oil is coming out. So we're doing a great job.
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7: The Warriors are in the box seat for the minor premiership. They take on Manly in Auckland this afternoon and are ahead of the Panthers on points difference at the top of the NRL ladder. Later, the Cowboys take on the Raiders in Townsville and tonight the Sharks host the Storm. Last night, the Rabbitohs beat the Roosters while the Dolphins were too good for the Titans. Finns coach Christian Wolf admits there were some errors, but...
8: Two most important things are we won the game and we've got no injuries coming out.
7: In the AFL, Sydney and Brisbane clash at the SCG this afternoon in a qualifying final. And in tennis, Alex Diminor's status as a top 10 player could be gone by the end of the US Open following the Australians' shock exit in the second round. That's the sport. I'm Michaela Carr.
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3: Windy and becoming partly cloudy here in Sydney today. An overnight low of 14. Sunny for tomorrow. Winds to 25 k's and a high of 23.
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9: Good afternoon. This is Higo. And real soon, I'm going to make another phone call to a Gold Club VIP member to let him jump the queue to get in the Gold Class Lounge for a golden ticket that Jonesy and Amanda will give away. We've only got two of them left, by the way, to see Ice House live on the harbour. This is your chance to not have to worry about calling me. I call you back. So if you're not a member, sign up at thegoldwebsite.com.au. Takes you just a couple of minutes. Here's Fergal, a good heart on Gold.

0: With the Christian O'Connell Show, I'm winding down with James and Amanda for the drive home. This is Gold. And all this weekend, you've heard us adding people to the Gold Class Lounge for a shot at a golden ticket to see Ice House live on the harbour at the end of the month. Yesterday, James and Amanda called back our third golden ticket winner, Taryn.
1: I actually can't believe this.
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1: Oh, look, honestly, just to be there would be... I can't wait. This is so exciting.
2: 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It's all on Sydney Harbour. 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You're going to love yourself sick, Taryn. Congratulations.
1: 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I'm shaking.
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4: 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In the north at Kangiangi on the M1 Pacific Motorway, we have a car on fire just past Palmdale Road. One lane closed and very busy traffic for the northbound run. Bella Vista, a broken down car on Old Windsor Road at Seven Hills Road. The left lane closed for the southbound run there. At Moore Park, AFL finals at the SCG this afternoon getting underway very soon. Traffic is very busy in the area for the likes of Moore Park Road at Anzac Parade in all directions. Hillston Park, some debris on the road service for Canterbury Road at Queen Street, affecting traffic in all directions. At Rouse Hill, the lights are blacked out, corner at Windsor Road at Annan Grove Road. 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

0: Wake up with the Christian O'Connell Show and wind down with Jones and Amanda for the drive home. This is gold. And one of my favourite things that they always do, they do it every day, in fact, is the at-work time waster. Two subjects, seemingly unrelated, push them together to create something new. And you always deliver the goods. Monkey movies.
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16: 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Hurry, end September 12. Calga, we have a bushfire. Peachridge Road is now closed between the M1 Pacific motorway and Cooks Road, with the off-ramp from the M1 Pacific also closed at Peachridge Road. In the north of Kangiangi on the M1 Pacific, all northbound lanes have reopened with the car fire now cleared. In the south, the wind's causing problems there. Reports of a bushfire for Appin affecting Appin Road. The lights are blacked out with power failures for Appin and Brinjelly. Moore Park AFL finals at the SCG this afternoon, getting underway very soon. Traffic is very busy in the area for the likes of Moore Park Road at Anzac Parade and Hilston Park. Some debris on the road service for Canterbury Road at Queen Street affecting traffic in all directions. Get crazy deals at JB Hi-Fi this week, like over 40% off a Dyson V8 Advanced Stickback, smashed to $384. While stocks last at JB.
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19: I'm John Fabris. Australia's fuel update shows there are 33 days of diesel and 41 of petrol up our sleeve, higher than when hostilities broke out between America and Iran. Energy Minister Chris Bowen's flagging billions more litres heading our way.
20: We'll keep going with our efforts to ensure fuel security in the short term and help Australians make the choices they want to make in the longer term when it comes to their own transport.
19: A tale of two weather experiences as heat hit Sydney today, ramping up in Brisbane tomorrow, while Vic, SA and Tasmania are under a cold front bringing rain. Jonathan Howe at the Bureau sums up. Howe will have a warmer than usual next few months.
21: We are still expecting drier than average conditions all the way from Queensland, New South

0: This Week in Music's on. Queen are our feature artist as we celebrate Freddie Mercury's 80th birthday this weekend. Brian May's got an insight into that song, I Want It All.
1: That came really from my lovely lady Anita. She came to see us at Wembley Stadium in 1986, just after I'd met her. And she walked in to the crowd, and she was the sort of most photographed woman in Britain at the time. And she walked in, and this patch of people got up and applauded her. You know, she was treated like a star when she walked into the audience. And afterwards, I said to her, "What do you think of it?" She said, "I think it's great, you know, and it's incredible to see the power you have with this huge audience." She said, "That's what I want." She said, "I want it all, and I want it now."
0: What a great story. You got Jason Staveley here. The Aussie Top 5 is coming up next hour. The number one song in Australia from this week in 1979. And that very same year gives us a defining moment next.
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3: 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At Calgut, we have a bushfire. Petridge Road now closed between Banderoo Road and Jones Road. The M1 Pacific Motorway interchange northbound to Petridge Road is currently closed as well. Use the old Pacific Highway there instead. In the north at Kangiangi on the M1 Pacific, all northbound lanes have reopened with the car fire now cleared. In the south, the wind's causing havoc. Reports of a bushfire for Appin affecting Appin Road, and the lights are blacked out with power failures for Appin and Brinjelly. Moore Park, AFL finals at the SCG. The match now getting underway. Expect very busy traffic in the area. Freedom's flash sailors on now. 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Hurry, sale ends Monday only at Freedom. That's Sydney's latest traffic.
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0: Our defining moment comes to us this week from 1979. This week in that year, U2 released their very first record. There was only a print run of 1,000 copies done and only available in Ireland. Small, but it was the beginning of something very big. Here's Edge and Bono talking about the band's early musical influences.
30: Well, I think Rory Gallagher was a big hero of mine when I was about 15, Irish guitar player. I discovered his first band, Taste. Blister on the Moon is this track that I just heard. I want to do that, learn how to play that song.
31: Then we went to see The Clash when we were 17.
30: That was
31: The Clash changed our entire life. And we were like The Clash in Baby Grows for a while. Yeah, really. I mean, you could actually see the wires. And I loved it because then I saw the Manic Street Preachers go through their Baby Grows Clash phase and they turned into a genius band too. But, you know, this band really, you know, it was rage and joy. Those two emotions. I love them both together, and very early on we used to play Ramones songs and tell people that we had written them.
0: U2 putting out their first record this week in 1979 is a great defining moment. It's This Week in Music.
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0: This week in music, there's another addition to our list of birthdays this week. Pal Waktam, guitarist from A-ha, is celebrating, and we'll run through everybody on that list in the next couple of hours. In the next 15 minutes, we'll talk with Robin and Matt Campbell from UB40. They are touring again in May next year, supported by Soul to Soul. Then Shania Twain gives us the backstory to her Come On Over album.
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0: Whatever.
1: This week in music, there's Shania Twain. That don't impress me much. This week in 1999, after spending 58 weeks on the British album chart, Come On Over finally went to number one for Shania.
2: I don't have a lot of memories to share with you, if I'm being honest, because I was working like a dog and I was not able to absorb a lot of what I was accomplishing during this period. There's no way I would have known. My goal was to just get a few more singles so that I could tour without doing covers. That was my goal. Right? It wasn't to have basically the whole album's worth of songs be singles. So I had way surpassed all my expectations.
1: Yeah, Come On Over has become the best-selling country music album and the second best-selling studio album by a female artist. It's incredible. Great record. Coming up next hour, another track from our feature artist as we celebrate Freddie Mercury's 80th birthday this weekend. We'll update the latest music news and I'll play the number one song in Australia this week in 1979.
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15: 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Calga with a bushfire, Pittsridge Road now closed between Banderood Road and Jones Road. The M1 Pacific Motorway interchange northbound of Pittsridge Road is currently closed as well. Use the old Pacific Highway instead. Beverly Hills, the M5 motorway off-ramp to King George's Road, a broken down car. The right lane closed for the westbound run. The lights are blacked out all over the place thanks to the weather, including Reesby on Milperra Road, Appin Road in Appin, and the Northern Road at Bringelly. Moore Park AFL finals at the SCG this afternoon, with the match now underway. Expect busy traffic in the area. 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
1: We didn't really have a set idea of how our new record would be. All we knew is that we were listening to a lot of different music and the new songs were kind of reflecting the way our tastes were changing, I think. We definitely didn't want to try and do the same thing again. No one has breakfast and then breakfast again. They have lunch, and we wanted lunch.
0: There you go. Coldplay's Lunch was A Rush of Blood to the Head. It scored them the 2004 Grammy for Record of the Year with the song Clocks, and Best Alternative Album at the Grammys for the second time in a row. You got Jason Staveley here. We'll update the very latest music news for you in 15 minutes. And a little later on, get to our classic album double, lining up two tracks from Stevie Nicks' first solo record, Belladonna.
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0: This week in music with Bananarama, number one in the States 40 years ago with Venus. And this week in 1998, Aerosmith picked up their very first number one single in I Don't Want to Miss a Thing from the Armageddon movie soundtrack. Their number one song here in Australia, it happened in 1989. That was Janie's Got a Gun.
1: This week in music, news.
0: Simple Minds have announced their new album, Sacrosanct, will be released on January 29th. No doubt we get to hear a couple of tracks off it when they tour the country in February. Miley Cyrus is also releasing new music, and she's dropped her surname, now just known as Miley. Punk pioneers The Damned are in Australia this week for a handful of East Coast shows. The band's drummer, Rat Scabies, the best punk name ever, is happy to be coming back.
2: I think The Damned have been so incredibly lucky with its audience. We've always had people that were prepared to come and see us, and I don't know whether it's because of the spectacle or what, but even now it seems as if we're getting even more people coming than we used to. It's quite it's very flattering, and it's unexpected, and I'm incredibly grateful for that. Not that I'm grateful for much, but that's one of the few things that count.
0: The Songs of John Farnham celebration concert that's coming up in 2 weeks from Melbourne will now be streamed nationally in Hoyts Cinemas. It's sold out in seconds and features performances from Barnsley, Tina Arena, Human Nature, Richard Marx and many, many others. And lastly, just a day after Rob Hurst's heavenly birthday on Thursday, The Oils announced a new live album is coming November 27th. Recorded at Selena's in 2017 at the beginning of their Great Circle reunion tour. Cannot wait for that. And now you're up to date on This Week in Music.
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0: week in music's I'm the reason for every song we play. Steve Porcaro, legend from Toto, is on our birthday list. Everybody who's been celebrating a birthday gets their moment in the sun in less than an hour. Also next hour, Belladonna from Stevie Nicks delivers a couple of big songs. It's our classic album double. And as Freddie Mercury and Queen are our feature artists this weekend on Freddie's 80th birthday, one of Freddie's solo hits on the way for you.
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13: 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The weather continues to cause plenty of problems along with some blacked out traffic lights, including Reesby, Bringelly, Appin, Kellyville, Greenacre and Wentworth Hill, to name just some. Another list, this time fallen trees. Preston's hosting one for Cannon Valley Way. Sorry, Cherrybrook for Castle Hill Road and Killarney Heights for the Wakehurst Parkway, among others. At Roselands, a four-vehicle crash has closed part of Canterbury Road between Dudley Street and Draper Avenue. Overhead wires down in Blacktown, which is closed part of Balmoral Street both ways. The wires down in Guildford, the Woodville Road around Henry Street as well. 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That's Sydney's latest traffic.
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14: I'm John Fabris. Firefighters are battling a blaze on the New South Wales central coast at Calgar, around 60 k's north of Sydney. At this stage, Walkabout Wildlife Sanctuary is not evacuating animals, as it did in a fire threat in 2019. Meantime, Sydney's top temps of low 30s today and southern Queensland's mid-30s tomorrow has early spring records on notice. The Bureau's Jonathan Howes watching a front track through.
15: Across the east coast, we are seeing very gusty winds leading to the elevated fire dangers. But across Victoria, Tasmania and South Australia, we are seeing a lot of rain, thunderstorms and gusty winds. We do have flood watches current for northern Victoria, as well as parts of Tasmania.
14: Flames appearing to shoot out of the engine of a Qantas plane bound for Sydney on takeoff from Queenstown in New Zealand today was diverted to Christchurch, where it landed safely. And Donald Trump's echoed his vice president's sentiments that the conflict with Iran isn't actually at the level of a war. The president using comparisons to make the point.
16: It's small potatoes for us. We did Venezuela and we did this. In Venezuela, we lost nobody. And this, we lost 18 people. And in Vietnam, you lost 100,000 people. And in other conflicts, you lost tens of thousands of people.
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17: A seesawing affair between the Warriors and the Seagulls in Auckland. The Warriors have crossed for 6 tries to Manly's 5. And at last check, scores were all tied up at 30 all. Later today, the Cowboys take on the Raiders in Townsville. And tonight, the Sharks will host the Storm. In the AFL, Sydney is leading Brisbane by 30 points at halftime in the qualifying final at the SCG. In tennis, Alex Diminor could lose his status as a top 10 player, with world rankings said to be reshuffled after the US Open. This comes after the Australian shock loss in the second round. And in basketball, the Opals have won their World Cup first game in Germany, defeating Puerto Rico 70-54. That's the sport. I'm Michaela Carr.
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14: A possible shower or storm here in Sydney tonight and potentially damaging winds. An overnight low of 14, sunny for tomorrow and a top of 23.
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22: Stevie Nicks' first solo album, Belladonna, was number one in America.

0: This week in music, a couple of reasons to have Pink Floyd on air this weekend. Roger Waters is on our birthday list this week. And Wish You Were Here, 50 years ago, was close to spending an entire year on the UK chart. It was Pink Floyd's 9th studio album, an instant success. Kind of caught the record company on the hop. They spent most of 1976 trying to print more copies just to keep up with demand. And before that, a solo offering from Freddie Mercury, I Was Born to Love You, Australia giving him the biggest satisfaction with that song. It was a top 20 hit back in 1985. You got Jason Staveley here, a couple of tracks from Stevie Nicks' Belladonna on the way, and another name to add to our birthday list next.
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2: 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The weather continues to cause plenty of problems. A long list of blanked out traffic lights, including Reesby, Bringelly, Appin, Kellyville, Greenacre, North Manly, and Wentworthville, to name just some. Another list, this time fallen trees. Preston's hosting one for Canada Valley Way. So is Cherrybrook for Castle Hill Road. Killarney Heights for the Wakehurst Parkway. And Mount Keringai for the Pacific Highway, among others. Overhead wires down in Blacktown, which is closed part of Balmoral Street both ways. And wires down in Guildford for Woodville Road around Henry Street as well. But elsewhere, Pete's Ridge Road has reopened in Calgar following bushfire activity this afternoon. Just 5 days until Paw Patrol, the Dino movie, roars into cinemas. Dinosaurs, action, and your favourite heroic pups are ready for their biggest adventure yet. Get tickets now. That's Sydney's latest traffic.
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0: This week in Music of Gold, there's our classic album double. Belladonna from Stevie Nicks was number one in America this week back in 1981. We gave you Edge of 17 and Leather and Lace. You got Jason Staverley here checking everyone on our birthday list next.
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2: Hi there, I'm Rana Hussein. In the AFLW, the Western Bulldogs beat Sydney by 27 points. North Melbourne thrashed St Kilda by 92. And Gold Coast has defeated Port Adelaide by 3 points. In the NRL Women's Championship, the Sharks have beaten the Warriors 40-32. In the basketball, the Opals have won their World Cup opener in Germany, beating Puerto Rico 70-54. And Rose Davies has finished just shy of the medals in the women's 5,000 metres at the Diamond League final in Brussels.
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0: Happy birthday to Van Morrison. Debbie Gibson's been celebrating. Rudolf Schenker from the Scorpions. Squeeze's Glenn Tilbrook. Barry Gibb of the Bee Gees.

0: That's Madonna at Gold. Into the Groove was from the Desperately Seeking Susan soundtrack. That movie opened in British cinemas this week back in 1985. Starred Madonna and Rosanna Arquette in roles that had originally been set aside for Diane Keaton and Goldie Hawn. Now, coming up next weekend, David Bowie will be our feature artist. Going to catch up with Martin Fry from ABC. They are touring Australia in March next year. And Brian Ferry's Let's Stick Together on its 50th anniversary will be our classic album double. That's next weekend. Enjoy what's left of this one. And thank you for listening.
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3: Census night was Tuesday the 11th of August. 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Authorised by the Australian Bureau of Statistics, Canberra. The weather continues to cause plenty of problems. A long list of blacked out traffic lights, including Reesby, Padstow Heights, Northmead, North Manly, Kellyville and Greenacre, to name just some. Another list, this time fallen trees. Calgar on the M1 Pacific Motorway, there's one taking out the left lane for the northbound run. At Preston's, that's hosting one, Candle Valley Way. So is Cherrybrook for Castle Hill Road, Beaumont Hills for Windsor Road and Mount Keringai for the Pacific Highway, among others. Overhead wires down in Blacktown, which is closed part of Balmoral Street both ways. Wires down in Guildford for Woodville Road and Landilo, the Northern Road closed in part both ways at Fifth Avenue. You won't believe the amount of cars arriving at Toyota dealerships. Big cars, small cars, hybrids, EVs, you'll find the perfect car waiting. Oh, what a feeling, Toyota.
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14: I'm John Fabris. Cool change has arrived for firefighters trying to get on top of a blaze at Calgar, north of Sydney. Staff at Walkabout Wildlife Sanctuary are at the ready with hoses. Australia's fuel update shows there are 33 days of diesel and 41 of petrol up our sleeve. Energy Minister Chris Bowen's flagging billions more litres heading our way.
15: We'll keep going with our efforts to ensure fuel security in the short term and help Australians make the choices they want to make in the longer term when it comes to their own transport.
14: America's presidents described the conflict with Iran as small potatoes, endorsing his vice president's position its scale doesn't constitute a war. Donald Trump sharing his thoughts about their progress.
17: We have essentially taken over Iran. There's been no shooting for days. The Strait of Hormuz is taking a lot of ships. We're getting a lot of ships out of there. A lot of oil is coming out. So we're doing a great job.
14: And the UN's voted to adopt a new version of the world map. Africa advocate Farah Ndiav telling DW News why the old map did a disservice to her continent.
20: When the map most of us grew up with shows Africa the size of Greenland, when in reality Africa is 14 times larger, the message is our African continent is smaller and it matters less.
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21: A late field goal has kept the Warriors in the hunt for the minor premiership. They've defeated Manly 31-30 in today's match in Auckland after scores were tied at 30-all in the dying minutes. An accurate kick from Chanel Harris-Tavita breaking the deadlock. Later today, the Cowboys take on the Raiders in Townsville, and tonight the Sharks are at home to the Storm. In the

0: Winds, an overnight low of 14, sunny for tomorrow and a top of 23.
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0: 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This September, Gold presents iHeart Live. Ice House on the Harbour, live at Fleet Steps. It's the kind of night that doesn't come around very often. And Gold's got the kind of tickets money can't buy. 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Every morning, Christian O'Connell reveals the winning song. Every Friday, Jonesy and Amanda make the winning call. 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
0: 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Wake up on the bright side of the dial with the Christian O'Connell Show for breakfast. Are you
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0: 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Who are we kidding? Of course we do. Because like you, we know there's good gig tickets. 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
2: Ladies and gentlemen, let me present Frankie Goes to Hollywood. Possibly the most important thing this side of the world.
3: Oh, yeah. Well,

When you hear the air attack warning, you and your family must take cover at once. Do not stay out of doors. If you are caught in the open, lie down. And now, here is a reminder about fallout warnings. When fallout is expected, you will hear three bangs in short succession, like this. In some areas, the warning may be given by means of three gongs, like this.

0: 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Who are we kidding? Of course we do. Because like you, we know there's good gig tickets. There's great gig tickets. Then there's golden tickets. 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

0: Hello, I'm Greg Jenner. I'm the host of You're Dead to Me, the comedy podcast that takes history seriously. 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I mean, seriously, what did they wear before underwear? Well, you'll have to listen to find out. 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

0: The City Lights, The Bridge, and Australia's unofficial anthem echoing across the water. This September, Gold presents iHeart Live. Ice House on the Harbour, live at Fleet Steps. It's the kind of night that doesn't come around very often. And Gold's got the kind of tickets money can't buy. 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Every morning, Christian O'Connell reveals the winning song. Every Friday, Jonesy and Amanda make the winning call. There's five golden tickets to win.
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3: 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You're going to love yourself sick, Taryn. 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
2: 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Secretive man? 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
20: 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In Malaysia, a crash has Park Road closed at James Street. In Guildford, a fallen tree has damaged power lines on Woodville Road. There's just one lane open northbound now at Henry Street. In Blacktown, wires are down, closing Balmoral Street between Alpha Street and Newton Road. No hassles north to the Central Coast on the M1. Clear run south out of the city on the Princes Highway. And it looks like a good run on the M4 through Homebush. Travel time between Homebush and St. Peter's, 10 minutes. 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That's Sydney's latest traffic.
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22: Good morning, Alana McIntyre here with the latest. A plane heading to Sydney has been forced to divert after taking off from Queenstown after flames appeared to shoot from the engine. Videos shared online show the Qantas flight experiencing a suspected engine issue shortly after taking off yesterday, and loud bangs could be heard echoing through the valley below. The plane then landed safely in Christchurch. Three people have been critically injured after an alleged axe attack at a rural property in Victoria. The victims managed to call 000 for help and the attacker remains on the run. Five children have been rushed to hospital after two separate jumping castle incidents across Victoria and New South Wales. Two children were stable as they were taken to hospital after one castle was lifted by a gust of wind in Geelong. In Sydney South, paramedics treated two children and a baby who were all stable. The Liberal Party wants those caught burning the Australian flag or vandalising war memorials to face up to 10 years in prison. January 26 would also be enshrined under Commonwealth law as Australia Day under Angus Taylor's proposal. And Australia's Domestic Family and Sexual Violence Commissioner has warned smart fridges and modern cars are being used by abusive partners, saying some abusers are using remote-controlled fridges to control access to food, while vehicles that can be remotely controlled are being tracked.
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22: In NRL, Canberra has ended their season on a high, smashing the Cowboys 50-30 in Townsville. Coach Ricky Stewart says his Raiders had a point to prove.
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22: The Storm scored in the final seconds to beat the Sharks 24-20, while the Warriors defeated the Seagulls by 1 point.
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22: Nice and sunny today, a top of 23 degrees, a little bit windy in the middle of the day. Some showers tomorrow, getting up to 22, and then partly cloudy conditions on Tuesday.
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0: the city lights, the bridge, and Australia's unofficial anthem echoing across the water. 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Ice House on the Harbour, live at Fleet Steps. It's the kind of night that doesn't come around very often. And Gold's got the kind of tickets money can't buy. 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Every morning, Christian O'Connell reveals the winning song. Every Friday, Jonesy and Amanda make the winning call. 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
10: 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T's and C's apply. In Silverwater, a crash on Silverwater Road closing two of three southbound lanes at Holker Street. In Malaysia, a crash has Park Road closed both directions at James Street. In Guildford, a fallen tree has damaged power lines on Woodville Road. There's just one lane open northbound at Henry Street right now. No dramas for the M5 from Preston to the main tunnel entry at Kingsgrove and the M4 on time past Olympic Park. 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That's Sydney's latest traffic.
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13: Good morning, Alana McIntyre here with the latest. Donald Trump's negotiators have flown to Moscow for talks with Vladimir Putin as they discuss peace between Russia and Ukraine. The Russian president has sat down for the talks with Jared Kushner and Steve Witkoff.
14: And we were all talking about when we retire, we'll have all these incredible stories and incredible memories, and yours will be right at the top of it all.
13: The Ukrainian president is expecting the U.S. special envoys to fly to Kyiv next. Volodymyr Zelensky says his country is observing a ceasefire. The federal opposition has outlined a new proposal as it tries to claw back votes from One Nation. The Liberal Party wants to criminalise flag burning and monument vandalism, which would mean those caught doing so would face up to 10 years in jail. Angus Taylor also wants to enshrine January 26 as Australia Day in Commonwealth law. Witnesses have shared videos online of a Qantas flight experiencing a suspected engine issue in New Zealand. The flight, which was heading to Sydney, was forced to divert after taking off, flames appearing to shoot out of the engine. Dangerous wind gusts have struck parts of Victoria and New South Wales. Five children had to be taken to hospital after two separate jumping castle incidents across both states. All are stable. And Australia's Domestic Family and Sexual Violence Commissioner has issued a warning as technology continues to play a part in domestic violence. She says some people are using smart fridges to control food intake and modern vehicles to track their partners.
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13: The Eagles have lost to the Warriors by a single point in Auckland. Coach Kieran Foran says the side is growing and capable of matching it with the best of the best.
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13: Nice and sunny today, a top of 23 degrees, a little bit windy in the middle of the day. Some showers tomorrow, getting up to 22, and then partly cloudy conditions on Tuesday.
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29: Yeah, this is the show with a reason for every song we play. You know, this weekend would have been Freddie Mercury's 80th birthday, born September 5. So Queen and, more importantly, Freddie are our feature artists this weekend. We're going to catch up with Robin and Matt Campbell from UB40 before the end of the hour. I'll play you Australia's number one song from this week in 1979, and our classic album double is Belladonna from Stevie Nicks. We'll get to that towards the end of the show. Let's start, though, with a trio from the Department of Birth, Deaths and Marriages. As always, the birth first, C.C. Peniston, born this week in 1969. Here's Finally, first up on This Week in Music at Gold.

0: This Week in Music's on, Queen are our feature artist as we celebrate Freddie Mercury's 80th birthday this weekend. Brian May's got an insight into that song, I Want It All.
1: That came really from my lovely lady Anita. She came to see us at Wembley Stadium in 1986, just after I'd met her. And she walked in to the crowd, and she was the sort of most photographed woman in Britain at the time. And she walked in, and this patch of people got up and applauded her. You know, she was treated like a star when she walked into the audience. And afterwards, I said to her, "What do you think of it?" She said, "I think it's great, you know, and it's incredible to see the power you have with this huge audience." She said, "That's what I want." She said, "I want it all, and I want it now."
0: What a great story. You got Jason Staveley here. The Aussie Top 5 is coming up next hour. The number one song in Australia from this week in 1979. And that very same year gives us a defining moment next.
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0: Our defining moment comes to us this week from 1979. This week in that year, U2 released their very first record. There was only a print run of 1,000 copies done and only available in Ireland. Small, but it was the beginning of something very big. Here's Edge and Bono talking about the band's early musical influences.
22: Well, I think Rory Gallagher was a big hero of mine when I was about 15, Irish guitar player. I discovered his first band, Taste, Blister on the Moon, is this track that I just heard one. I want to do that, learn how to play that song.
23: Then we went to see The Clash when we were 17.
22: That was
23: The Clash changed our entire life. And we were like The Clash in Baby Grows for a while. Yeah, really. I mean, you could actually see the wires. And I loved it because then I saw the Manic Street Preachers go through their Baby Grows Clash phase and they turned into a genius band too. But, you know, this band really, you know, it was rage and joy. Those two emotions. I love them both together, and very early on we used to play Ramones songs and tell people that we had written them.
0: U2 putting out their first record this week in 1979 is a great defining moment. 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

0: This Week in Music, there's another addition to our list of birthdays this week. Paolo Wachtarm, guitarist from A-ha, is celebrating, and we'll run through everybody on that list in the next couple of hours. In the next 15 minutes, we'll talk with Robin and Matt Campbell from UB40. They are touring again in May next year, supported by Soul to Soul. Then Shania Twain gives us the backstory to her Come On Over album.
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0: This week in music, there's Shania Twain. That don't impress me much. This week in 1999, after spending 58 weeks on the British album chart, Come On Over finally went to number one for Shania.
1: I don't have a lot of memories to share with you, if I'm being honest, because I was working like a dog and I was not able to absorb a lot of what I was accomplishing during this period. There's no way I would have known. My goal was to just get a few more singles so that I could tour without doing covers. That was my goal, right? It wasn't to have basically the whole album's worth of songs be singles. So I had way surpassed all my expectations.
0: Yeah, Come On Over has become the best-selling country music album and the second best-selling studio album by a female artist. It's incredible. Great record. Coming up next now, another track from our feature artist as we celebrate Freddie Mercury's 80th birthday this weekend. We'll update the latest music news and I'll play the number one song in Australia this week in 1979.
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15: 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In Belmore, Canterbury Road closed due to a crash at Burwood Road. In Malaysia, a crash has Park Road closed both directions between James and William Streets. In Annandale, one westbound lane closed on Parramatta Road at Denison Street for a police operation. In Guildford, a fallen tree has damaged power lines on Woodville Road. There's just one lane open northbound at Henry Street. And in Homebush, it's a good run on Homebush Bay Drive and the M4. Blocked drains can damage your home and pollute Sydney's waterways. Remember, only flush the three P's and only put water, detergent and soap down the sink. A message from Sydney Water. That's Sydney's latest traffic.
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18: Good morning, Alana McIntyre here with the latest. Both Russia and Ukraine have agreed to a three-day ceasefire as peace talks get underway in Moscow. US President Donald Trump's top negotiators have been sitting down for talks with Vladimir Putin. Ukrainian President Volodymyr Zelensky is expecting the American negotiators in Kyiv next. Temperatures are rising to the mid-30s in Brisbane today, with a total fire ban declared across Ipswich and the Lockyer Valley. Hot air is moving across Queensland southeast, while gusty conditions have moved through Sydney after a hot day there, downing trees and damaging cars and power lines around Castle Hill. Five children had to be taken to hospital after bursts of wind lifted jumping castles in both New South Wales and Victoria yesterday. All the children are stable. A Qantas flight bound for Sydney has landed safely in Christchurch after suffering from a suspected engine issue. Videos shared online show flames bursting from the aircraft shortly after the plane took off from Queenstown yesterday. Loud bangs can also be heard in the valley below. And parents are being urged to ask more questions about where their children are as National Child Protection Week gets underway. The CEO of NAPCAN, Lisa Waters, says mums and dads need to think about who their kids are spending time with, regardless of where they may be.
19: When we're talking about those unregulated sectors, which can be things like dance or performing arts spaces, sporting spaces, tutoring spaces, or where are they working? You know, what safeguards are there?
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18: The Raiders have finished 2026 with a 50-30 win over the Cowboys. Coach Ricky Stewart says they had some points to prove as the club farewells legend Josh Papali'i.
20: But it just goes to show you what they think of Josh. I thought Tomoko was had a great game tonight, and I just said to him, I said, mate, you did all so many little things well. He played very strong, and he said it was for Josh.
18: And the Storm stunned fans in the final seconds, beating the Sharks 24-20.
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18: Nice and sunny today, a top of 23 degrees, a little bit windy in the middle of the day. Some showers tomorrow, getting up to 22, and then partly cloudy conditions on Tuesday.
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0: This weekend would have been Freddie Mercury's 80th birthday. That's why Queen is our feature artist. There's another heavenly birthday to acknowledge before this hour is out. We'll also update the latest music news, play the Aussie Top 5 from September 3, 1979. And as we get back to the music, it was this week in 1982 that Survivor were number one in the UK with this track from the Rocky III soundtrack. It's Eye of the Tiger. Oh, and also this week, back in 2014, their lead singer Jimmy Jamison suffered a fatal heart attack and passed away. It's This Week in Music, a Gold.

0: This week in music's On With A Reason, for every song we play, Coldplay got their second number one album in Britain this week back in 2002, A Rush of Blood to the Head.
1: We didn't really have a set idea of how our new record would be. All we knew is that we were listening to a lot of different music and the new songs were kind of reflecting the way our tastes were changing, I think. We definitely didn't want to try and do the same thing again. No one has breakfast and then breakfast again. They have lunch, and we wanted lunch.
0: There you go. Coldplay's Lunch was A Rush of Blood to the Head. It scored them the 2004 Grammy for Record of the Year with the song Clocks, and Best Alternative Album at the Grammys for the second time in a row. You got Jason Staveley here. We'll update the very latest music news for you in 15 minutes. And a little later on, get to our classic album double, lining up two tracks from Stevie Nicks' first solo record, Belladonna.
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3: 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Oh, what a feeling. Toyota. In Malaysia, a crash has Park Road closed between James and William Streets. In Annandale, one westbound lane on Parramatta Road at Denison Street closed for a police operation. In Blacktown, wires are down, closing Balmoral Street between Alfred Street and Newton Road. In Guildford, a fallen tree has damaged power lines on Woodville Road. It's down to just one northbound lane at Henry Street. The M4 moving well through Parramatta. 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

0: This week in music with Bananarama, number one in the States 40 years ago with Venus. And this week in 1998, Aerosmith picked up their very first number one single in I Don't Want to Miss a Thing from the Armageddon movie soundtrack. Their number one song here in Australia, it happened in 1989. That was Janie's Got a Gun.
1: This week in music, news.
0: Simple Minds have announced their new album, Sacrosanct, will be released on January 29th. No doubt we get to hear a couple of tracks off it when they tour the country in February. Miley Cyrus is also releasing new music, and she's dropped her surname, now just known as Miley. Punk pioneers The Damned are in Australia this week for a handful of East Coast shows. The band's drummer, Rat Scabies, the best punk name ever, is happy to be coming back.
2: I think The Damned have been so incredibly lucky with its audience. We've always had people that were prepared to come and see us, and I don't know whether it's because of the spectacle or what, but even now it seems as if we're getting even more people coming than we used to. It's quite it's very flattering, and it unexpected, and I'm incredibly grateful for that. Not that I'm grateful for much, but that's one of the few things that count.
0: The songs of John Farnham's celebration concert that's coming up in 2 weeks from Melbourne will now be streamed nationally in Hoyts Cinemas. It's sold out in seconds and features performances from Barnsley, Tina Arena, Human Nature, Richard Marx and many, many others. And lastly, just a day after Rob Hurst's heavenly birthday on Thursday, The Oils announced a new live album is coming November 27th. Recorded at Selena's in 2017 at the beginning of their Great Circle reunion tour. Cannot wait for that. And now you're up to date on This Week in Music.
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5: I was a bin man for 10 weeks. Yeah. 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Mm. 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

0: week in music, so I'm the reason for every song we play. Steve Porcaro, legend from Toto, is on our birthday list. Everybody who's been celebrating a birthday gets their moment in the sun in less than an hour. Also next hour, Belladonna from Stevie Nicks delivers a couple of big songs. It's our classic album double. And as Freddie Mercury and Queen are our feature artists this weekend on Freddie's 80th birthday, one of Freddie's solo hits on the way for you.
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12: 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In Malaysia, we've got a crash on Park Road. It's closed both directions between James and William Streets. In Ananda, one westbound lane closed on Parramatta Road at Denison Street for a police operation. In Blacktown, wires are down, closing Balmoral Street between Alpha Street and Newton Road. In Guildford, a fallen tree has damaged power lines on Woodville Road. There's just one lane open northbound at Henry Street. Good flow on the M4 through Homebush. Just 4 days until Paw Patrol, the dino movie, roars into cinemas. Dinosaurs, actions, and your favourite heroic pups are ready for their biggest adventure yet. Get tickets now. That's Sydney's latest traffic.
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19: Good morning, Alana McIntyre here with the latest. The opposition leader says he's standing up for Australia as he pushes to put people caught burning the flag in jail. Angus Taylor has told News 24 this morning that vandalising war memorials needs to be stopped as well.
20: It is a symbol, it is part of our nation and our heritage that really matters. And I know Australians feel very strongly about this. To see it being burnt is unacceptable to most Australians, it's certainly unacceptable to me.
19: The federal opposition leader says he can't see any circumstance where he'd form a coalition with One Nation. The United States has struck three Iranian oil tankers while accusing Tehran of targeting its ships in the Middle East. US Central Command says it has permanently disabled two tankers near Karg Island and has completely destroyed a third in the Gulf. Now Iran is threatening to intensify strikes on America's Navy vessels in the region. Russia and Ukraine have agreed to a temporary ceasefire as talks get underway in Moscow. Russian President Vladimir Putin's holding talks with US envoys Steve Witkoff and Jared Kushner at the Kremlin. The American negotiators will then head to Kyiv. A manhunt is underway in Victoria after three people were seriously hurt by a man wielding an axe in Gippsland. Temperatures are rising across Queensland's southeast. Total fire bans have been declared for Ipswich and the Lockyer Valley. While damaging winds have moved through Sydney after a hot day there yesterday, downing trees and power lines.
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19: The Panthers will claim the minor premiership if they beat the Tigers today by more than 2 points. The Warriors defeated the Seagulls by 1 point in Auckland last night. Coach Kieran Foran says his side has proved how capable they can be.
22: And got beat by 1 point. Like, that's a mighty effort. That's a side that I said is growing.
19: While the Storm managed to score in the final seconds to beat the Sharks 24-20.
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19: Nice and sunny today, a top of 23 degrees, a little bit windy in the middle of the day. Some showers tomorrow, getting up to 22, and then partly cloudy conditions on Tuesday.
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28: Stevie Nicks' first solo album, Belladonna, was number one in America this week. That's why it's our classic album double. A couple of tracks from that coming up. Freddie Mercury and Queen feature artists this weekend, as it would have been Freddie's 80th birthday. One of his solo songs on the way. We'll also run through everybody in their birthday list, but this week includes Natalie Bassingthwaite from the Rogue Traders. Great song, this. This is Voodoo Child on This Week in Music at Gold. Baby.

0: This week in music, a couple of reasons to have Pink Floyd on air this weekend. Roger Waters is on our birthday list this week. And Wish You Were Here, 50 years ago, was close to spending an entire year on the UK chart. It was Pink Floyd's 9th studio album, an instant success. Kind of caught the record company on the hop. They spent most of 1976 trying to print more copies just to keep up with demand. And before that, a solo offering from Freddie Mercury, I Was Born to Love You, Australia giving him the biggest satisfaction with that song. It was a top 20 hit back in 1985. You got Jason Staveley here, a couple of tracks from Stevie Nicks' Belladonna on the way, and another name to add to our birthday list next.
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2: 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In Blacktown, wires are down, closing Balmoral Street in both directions between Alpha Street and Newson Road. In Malaysia, we've got a crash causing delays both ways on Park Road between James Street and William Street. In Dural, water over the road has delays in both directions on New Line Road at Old Northern Road. In Annandale, a police operation has closed a westbound lane on Parramatta Road at Denison Street. 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That's Sydney's latest traffic.
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0: This week in Music of Gold, there's our classic album double. Belladonna from Stevie Nicks was number one in America this week back in 1981. We gave you Edge of 17 and Leather and Lace. You got Jason Staverley here checking everyone on our birthday list next.
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0: Happy birthday to Van Morrison. Rats Debbie Gibson's been celebrating. Rudolf Schenker from the Scorpions. Squeezes Glenn Tilbrook. Very cool for cats, a cool for cats. Barry Gibb of the Bee Gees.

0: It's Madonna at Gold. Into the Groove was from the Desperately Seeking Susan soundtrack. That movie opened in British cinemas this week back in 1985. Starred Madonna and Rosanna Arquette in roles that had originally been set aside for Diane Keaton and Goldie Hawn. Now, coming up next weekend, David Bowie will be our featured artist. Going to catch up with Martin Fry from ABC. They are touring Australia in March next year. And Brian Ferry's Let's Stick Together on its 50th anniversary will be our classic album double. That's next weekend. Enjoy what's left of this one. And thank you for listening.
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4: 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In Malaysia, prepare to slow down on Park Road between James and William Streets due to an earlier crash. The speed limit has been reduced to 40 k's there. In Dural, water from a broken water main over New Line Road affecting traffic in all directions at Old Northern Road. Bridges are on time. No delays in Anzac, Captain Cook or Endeavour. The M5 is moving well. And in Eastern Creek, the M4-M7 interchange is incident-free. 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That's Sydney's latest traffic.
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18: Hi there, Alana McIntyre here with the latest. Donald Trump's negotiators have flown to Moscow for peace talks with Vladimir Putin as Russia and Ukraine agree to a temporary ceasefire. The Russian president sitting down for talks with Jared Kushner and Steve Witkoff.
19: And we were all talking about when we retire, we'll have all these incredible stories and incredible memories, and yours will be right at the top of it all.
18: The Ukrainian president is expecting the US special envoys to fly to Kyiv next. The federal opposition has outlined a new proposal as it tries to claw back votes from One Nation. The Liberal Party is wanting to criminalise flag burning, which would mean those caught doing so would face up to 1 year in jail. Angus Taylor also wants to enshrine January 26 as Australia Day in Commonwealth law. The mercury is rising around Queensland southeast, with total fire bans declared for Ipswich and the Lockyer Valley today. Dangerous wind gusts moved through parts of Victoria and New South Wales yesterday. Five children had to be taken to hospital after two separate jumping castle incidents across both states. All the children are stable. Police are searching for a man in Victoria who allegedly attacked three people with an axe at a property in Gippsland, leaving them with serious injuries. JD Vance is pushing for stay-at-home mums to be paid under government programs to raise their children while they're